tell me, don't stop. I wanna know the way you, I wanna know, I wanna know, tell me, don't stop.

0: 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L'effet Pogonat.
1: This is a game. 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Back to me. You play back to me. 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

0: else.
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2: Yeah, I remember them niggas from way back when. Y'all niggas ain't no shooters.
1: I love calling out your fake so-sos on every coast. Some niggas always acting like hoes.
0: Talk about they want a freestyle but can't even rock a show. Or write a cool song. You're probably just an average Joe Blow. On these nets, cause I'm coming for ya. Out the Los Gates of sunny Southern California.

0: I'm straight like 915. 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One for you.
1: Yeah.
0: One for you. Two for you. One, two for me.

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It'll work on your ass, and I can be far, far away, because it's considered conscience, you know. Ain't nothing failing my conscience, because I'm sent by Jesus to do what I'm doing. It's all, and I keep it all lawful and legal. I come in the name of Jesus by the power of the Holy Spirit. Anybody resisting, goddamn my ass kiss.

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You terribly mistaken, I reap the terrible rain. Ladies wanna stroke the mane of the lion. When I step into the mic zone, hell get thrown. And it's proven, it's shown. Out the wound, I was born to rule. Lead men to water, now the school is in session. Take lesson. Yo, yo,

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1: It ain't good.
0: If I could, I would.
1: I would.
0: I would.
1: But the dope ain't good.
0: It ain't good. The dope ain't good.
1: The dope ain't good.
0: The dope ain't good.
1: If I could, I would.
0: I would. The dope ain't good.
1: It ain't good.
0: It ain't good.
1: If I could, I would.
0: Yeah. I made fettuccine with a spinning on. Fetty wop. I ballin'. I ain't ball. What you done with that? You done with that? This the streets. Ain't no refunding that.
1: Refunding that.
0: Folk hero. Moving O's of cocaine. That's Coke Zero.
1: What?
0: But what came first?
1: The bird or the bridge?
0: The bird or the bridge?
1: The scale of the fish?
0: The scale of
1: the bell or the zip?
0: The bell or the zip?
1: I could sell anything.
0: Anything.
1: But the hell with this?
0: Hell,
1: it's too much to risk.
0: Don't smell like vinegar.
1: Like vinegar.
0: Got me in the negative. Like integer.

0: stuck with it. I'm stuck with it. I see dough. Like a tux, nigga.
1: Like a tux.
0: Life's a gamble, so I'm counting cards.
1: I'm counting cards.
0: Wishing on a star. White girl, come out wherever you are.
1: Wherever you are.
0: Fiends end up with toe tags. They end up with toe tags. When the dough bag. If I could, I would. I would. I would.

0: The dope ain't good. It ain't good. It ain't good. If I could, I would.
1: I started off with 20 grams just to see. Then I found the

0: nigga.
1: Why you brothers and sisters using the word
2: nigga? That's all I need. Talk about his nigga.
3: Personally, I think the lyrics are a bit too harsh.
0: I ain't no nigga.
2: Fuck this. Every day come out your mouth, got to pull that a word.
3: The way you talk about women is bullshit.
1: What you motherfuckers doing for the black community anyway?
2: Motherfucker, I got kids. I don't want to listen to that bullshit.
1: Fuck the nigga. Motherfuckers need to stop.
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3: Flatline.
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killer. 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A real nigga made of stone. 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

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I need your help. 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I need your help. And everybody that's got somebody deceased, I know you feel the same. Spirit gon' live through me. Listen, I light a candle on your death and birthday. Lord have mercy, it seems you cursed me with a life of pain. All I do is strain, every day's a struggle, every day it rain. 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
1: Ladies and gentlemen, and lowlifes, it is with outstanding pleasure that we are here to present tonight Slick Rick the Ruler and MC Ricky D doing their smash hit Mona Lisa. 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Oh, Your Majesty, can I kiss your hand?

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Had a drive through trap on West Grand Boulevard. 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

0: see this.
1: Damn, Bob. This one's over.
2: Hey, guys, what's up?
3: So many cats, man. Too many dudes I knew, man, just sprayed up our bullets, man.
4: Sorry, man. Lost another one, man. You know? Just think about what we lost at 8, man. That's man, like, you know what I mean? That's like the 10th one, man. All right, okay. But you know what, son?
5: Yo, what up, niggas?
6: What's good, baby?
7: I'm chilling, man.
8: Yo, let me get a 40, son.
3: Just feeling down right now, you know?
4: Yeah.
3: You know what I mean?
4: Yo, what's up with the word, though, man? What's up with
3: Neely
4: and shit?
3: Yeah, right? He died, man. Yeah, I need some knowledge, man. Just a little bit of wisdom, you know? Someone take me through. Mm-hmm.
4: Listen, man. At the end of the day, my dude, all we got is us, man. You know what I mean? So
3: somebody we can kick it to.
4: That's it, man. You know, we got to put this shit together, man. You know what I mean? We're losing brothers, we're losing sisters and all that.
3: Just seen him last week, too. You know what I mean?
4: So good. Sad. Feel you, man.
3: It's five out.
4: Feel you, man. Don't even worry about that, though, man. We got us. You know what I mean?
3: Yeah, we got us, bro. Awesome. Let's go. Let's go inside, man.

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the cute originality. He's pally with Rudy Valley, he's a virtuoso and a mean little bozo when he plays in all those awkward minor keys that remind you of the Japanese. St. Louis could drive you screwy when it's played by Sammy. 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See the dames go all appassionata when he plays this obligata. Medicos who speak in foreign tongues say he's got the swellest pair of lungs. Sensei.

cold and wintry night. They couldn't sit and watch a TV fight. And when the summer came, they would have to take a name, all bundled up to the beach. They didn't know a girl could look so cute in a bikini suit. 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